turn it up. When are you gonna be here? Bro. I know Minuta, WRIRLP 97.3 FM Richmond. Let me tell you what, if you're currently tuned in, you're getting the exclusive look into the German-speaking worlds through music. Please get your cameras out. Please get your Hooli cameras out. Get your Fiji cameras out. Take a picture. Take a picture of the luxuries. Take a picture of whatever you'd like. Alimente.

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1: Ladies and gentlemen, my name is Janelle. This is your Deutsche Jam coming at you live right here on 97.3 FM Richmond. Thank you so much for your time and thank you so much for indulging in a dose of Deutsch, okay? A dose of Deutsch bedeutet just means, you know, enjoying a dose of German, okay? You know what I mean? And I always find it funny when I go somewhere, when I'm at a Kneipe or I'm at a cafe or a keine Ahnung wo ich bin, you know, no clue where I'm at, and I just hear two people speaking Deutsch, and let's say they're not comfortable within the language and they're just speaking German, they're not speaking Deutsch, and they're kind of just like whatever. And in my mind, I'm like, you know, the fact that it sounds awkward is the fact that it deserves silence, okay? You know, and the language in itself is so beautiful and it's so intricate and it's

Excuse me. That's how you know it's live. But, you know, whoever's teaching you German right now, if they can't rap along to the next song, they have no business teaching you German. And like I said, I do this show auf Denglisch, okay? So Denglisch bedeutet nur, just means Deutsch und Englisch. So I do it in German and I do it in English. Ich könnte es auch auf Deutsch machen. I could also do it auf Deutsch, but at the same time, you know what I mean? Like some of you guys don't fully understand, so I'm not going to sit here and give it to you 100% Deutsch. I'm not going to give it to you with 100% German. I'll let the artist do it, and then I'll give you a little take me back to kind of let you know and ground you and let you know where you're at currently. But that being said, this next song, if I was a German professor, which currently I am to you guys, you're in the Universität Deutscher Jam. No, Universität. Universität Sprache. Keine Ahnung. But anyway, so if they can't recite this to you, they have no business teaching you, okay? And that being said, you know, I moved to the United States back in 2014, so when I was about 17, 18 years old. And, you know, my biggest worry was that I would lose, you know, one, who I was, and two, how I speak. So I would take German courses throughout university to make sure that I'm upkeeping it, because German is a little bit more scarce than, for example, Spanish. So Spanish, right? So German, you really don't hear it that often. So my worry was that I don't want to turn into one of these people who forget where they came from. But people who are actually from there, you never forget where you came from. But I'm talking about second generations who don't want to forget where they came from, how they grew up, what they were taught, and the mindset that pretty much they were engulfed in, right? So I didn't want to lose it. You know, I know my Oma would be highly disappointed if she heard that, like I could speak, you know, 0.9% Deutsch, you know, didn't want to be that person. So I would take German courses throughout university just to, you know, continue to exercise that muscle and kind of get with the spiel. And, you know, something that I noticed throughout it, you know, be it through whatever Spaß professor that I had, you know, they would typically be a little bit more, not conservative, but like not really the vibe, right? And that, hence that being said, I would see a lot of Studenten, I see a lot of students drop off like flies. Because if you want to learn German, to be honest, kudos to you, because it's not an easy language to learn. You know, it's not a language like, you know, Spanish. And they say Spanish is so easy, and I will say it is kind of easy because, you know, I am talking to a Latina and it's pretty easy to learn it. But Deutsch is like a Rubik's Cube in my opinion. You know, you have to like twist it this way and turn it that way to understand this verb, and you have to twist it this way, you have to turn it that way to understand that verb, you have to twist it this way and twist it that way to understand what this is. But it's really not that complicated, you know what I mean? And I'm so happy to be here as your urban, you know, teacher. You know, oh my god, I love it when I have spectators looking through the window to teach you, because, you know, there's so many people that I saw that were lost in the mist because what they were learning was just too heavy. I knew it was too heavy when I was in a German course and my freaking teacher, Professor, freaking Miss Ulrike, okay, was teaching about the DDR. Everybody loves, if you're at VCU right now or whatever university and you're taking German and you're learning about the DDR, so what is that in English? The GDR, I want to say, and you're learning about like pre-fall of the wall. That's heavy freaking material, okay? It is, because I remember when I was in that class, okay? And she freaking, the textbook, okay, when you think of a textbook, when you think about a book, right? What size do you think of that book? Typically, I mean, I got big hands, but you think about like, you know, a regular book, right? Size, worth of material. No, this textbook was like literally the size of your palm, and the text was the size of a point freaking two, and you had to freaking read about East and West Germany and the Soviet Union, and it was so freaking advanced in its language that even I myself zweifelt, like even I myself

0: kind of was shaky in the mix about what the heck I was learning and if I could even keep up, because, you know, House of Goblin homework was like, you know, answer question number one, and one was like one A, B, C, D, E, F, and you had to answer it to that level of depth. And I saw people drop out like freaking flies. So I'm here to let you know that I'm your urban teacher teaching you Deutsch, okay? And it doesn't have to be that kompliziert. It doesn't have to be that complicated at all. At all, okay? At frickin' all, okay? You know, they're just doing that, I think, one to stroke their ego, okay? Because die Deutschen, die sind so, okay? They love to stroke their ego. Why? Because die Deutschen, they have a big ego, okay? Slightly arrogant, and that's okay. But you also have to understand that and be able to keep up with that. And to be honest, the Americana, you guys can't keep up with what they're doing. You can't keep up with it, to be honest. And I noticed that when I was in that class. And I remember when I was walking to one of my classes, and you know, I almost had a freaking panic attack because I literally couldn't keep up because it was so freaking intense learning about that aspect of history. And I called my mom, low key about to cry on the phone. And the first thing she said to me was, well, where is she from? Is she from the East? And I was just like, because my mom's from the West. And, you know, you guys like East and West. Well, what does that even mean? Well, it's the difference between diamonds and frickin' diamonds and like cheap sheetrock. Like, I don't, it's just like, it's like Harlem and Harlem and like frickin', I don't know, like in Detroit. Harlem and Detroit. Blue collar and freaking glitz and glam. Okay, that's the difference between East and West. So actually, that was a great lesson for you guys. If you want to know the difference between East and West, it's Detroit and glitz and glam. That's what that is, right? So when my mom asked me, she was like, where is she from? Because I'm midway having a panic attack. And I, you know, told her, you know what I mean? She told me to basically calm down and to just continue to rock with it. But at the same time, I'm here as your urban teacher to teach you guys how to properly enjoy and to embrace the language and let you know that you are welcomed, because you're not going to be freaking welcomed. Everybody freaking knows, okay? Everybody knows. I don't give a freak, okay? And maybe that's the blessing of having, you know, a Deutsch-Amerikanisches Familie, the blessing between, of having a German and American family, you know what I mean? That it doesn't have to be whatever it wants to be. So like a lot of people, what they'll say is, especially if you're, and I'm not just talking about Americans, I'm talking about any culture. You could be Russian, you could be Asian, you could be Turkish, you could be whatever. And if you try to get in with the Deutschen, it's a cold freaking wall to get through. You know what I mean? Because they're so in their own bubble, you know, they don't want you legitimately in it. You know what I mean? So for me, you know, doing even this show, you know, my mission and my freaking, you know, aura is to get you in, because it's not that easy to get in. You know what I mean? But it is also easy to get in. You know, so I'm going to give you guys exactly what you need. That way you can learn what you need to learn about the Kultur. The Kultur is not freaking Königsberger Klopser, Kohlrouladen, you know, Rotkohl, Bratwurst, Brezeln, Brötchen, Fleisch. It's not that, you know what I mean? It's a whole lot more urban than you can even imagine, but you need the right person to get you in. And that's where I fall in place, okay? Because you might not, maybe the reason you haven't been properly welcomed is because you haven't had the person to properly welcome you into the freaking club. So my name is Janelle. This is your Deutscher Jam, Deutschland 96 Mannheim. So coming at you straight up live, right here on the FM radio, giving it to you live, whether you are in your home, whether you are in your car, whether you're on a Spaziergang, whether you're on a walk, whether you are kind of, I don't got, who even knows where you are, giving it to you. That way you can be in, okay? So that being said, this next song is my favorite song, okay? So if you were in VCU or in whatever university or in whatever Italki or Preply or whatever, or Berlinitz or whatever language learning company that you're currently in, If your professor or your teacher cannot recite these words, they have no business teaching you. They have no business doing anything for you because they cannot bring you into the world that you need to be in, okay? I'm not a gatekeeper. I open the gate. Honey, come in. Let's do it. This is Zito with his song, Mein Block. I'm your favorite host, Janelle. And again, This is jam hot. Baby, let's go. Uh-huh. If they can't rap to this, they have no business teaching you. So let me teach you. You ready? Sing along. Mind block, mind block, mind block. Come on. Uh-huh. Mind block, mind block, my block. You ready? Du in deiner Einfamilienhaus, lass mich aus. Du denkst, du hast alles, was du brauchst. In meinem Fall schaut mir die Sonne aus dem Arsch. 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

So Leute, so if you don't know where that comes from, I'm gonna play it for you really quick. So let's mute that, let that go. So that's a beautiful song. So I decided to bring out the mic stand. So my name is Janelle, it's your Deutscher Jam, and he sampled that from a famous Berliner Pilsner commercial that I used to watch as a kid on Kabel 1. And so here's a sample where he got it from. Okay, so we got it from a commercial. This is the commercial. You ready? 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

0: Berliner Pilsner. Made in Berlin.
1: So that's where he got that from. But we're going to continue on. My name is Janelle. This is your Deutsche Jam. Thank you guys so much for coming in live right here on the station. And I love you. Let's continue and let's do it.
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0: liebst mich nicht.
1: Also Leute, I am going to say my goodbyes to you and I'm going to leave you with a couple of songs, but I need to go over a couple of PSAs. 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Guys, I love you. My name is Janelle. This is your Deutsche Jam. May you enjoy the rest of your evening. Enjoy the rest of the songs from Zito, and I will see you next Friday. Guys, what a beautiful night that we had. You're amazing. Have a great rest of your night. Enjoy your Friday. Enjoy your weekend. Enjoy your week. And we'll talk again next week. I love you so much. And have a great night. I love you. This is your Deutsche Jam. I'm your host, Janelle, and this is 97.3 FM Richmond. Also.

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It's 9 p.m. here in the capital city, and that's time for Guitar Inferno. I'm your humble host, Dr. Entropy, here for the next 2 hours, laying down some sick guitar rock. Very special episode tonight. It's part 7 of our ongoing series, Rock Andalus, which is a celebration of an incredible musical style that emerged out of the country of Spain in the late 70s, or mid-70s, I guess late 60s, mid-70s, early 80s even. It's kind of a mishmash of symphonic and progressive rock coupled with traditional flamenco music. It's incredibly awesome. I've done this show several times before in the past. It's always excellent, and I'm really excited to be doing it again tonight. So we got a lot to get through. I'm going to go ahead and step the hell out of the way and get into the music right now. We're leading off with a band called Medina Azahara. If I can get this thing up, there we go. It's a title track from their release, Paseando por la Mosquito. Kick back and enjoy. We're going to have a fun show tonight, and it's all in celebration of Spain's big appearance this weekend at the World Cup. If you need another reason. Here we go.

All right, just breaking in here to let you know that was Mezquita right there. M-E-Z-Q-I-T-A doing Recuerdos de mi Tierra. Translated means Memories of My Homeland. That's the title track from their 1979 release, remastered back in 2023, I think. It sounds much, much better too. A lot of these recordings sound a little dated, but the music is right on point for sure. Vega was before that with Triana. That's from Andaluza, 1978. Azahar with Expresso Akatama from Azahar, their self-titled debut, 1979. Led off the block with Medina Azahara doing Paseando por la Mezquita, which was the title track from their 1980 release. And there you go. Rock Andaluz is our theme tonight. Very special brand of music that emerged in Spain in the late 60s through the early 80s that really was a blending of symphonic and progressive rock with traditional flamenco music. And we're going to have a few more bands in that style coming up here right now. Next up, we've got, let's see here. Oh, this is a good one. Guadalquivir with Baila Gitana. This is from their self-titled 1978 debut. And this will hit you right where you need it, I feel like. Enjoy.

Hey, hey, you're listening to Guitar Inferno right here on WRIRLP 97.3 FM Richmond. It's 9:59 now. We are wrapping up our Rock Andalus Hour. That was Iceberg right there doing Andalusia Andalusica from Sentiments, circa 1977. A bit of a mixed bag before that with Attila. El Principio del Fin was the name of the track. It's 16 minutes long. Intención is the name of the album that's drawn from 1976. And that's the only song I couldn't pull up on Spotify. It's so obscure they didn't even have it there, so I had to resort to a very old WAV file. And I've never had a sound file break up on me like that here at the station. I don't know if it's the internet connection or what, but that was weird. Even after 8 years, new stuff happens here. I love it. Goma was in the block as well with Madre Tierra and Pelisco, kind of a 1-2 song combination there from the 14 de Abril album, 1975. Let off the block with Guadalquivir doing Bella Gitana from their self-titled 1978 debut. And that wraps up our time machine trip back to the 70s. Hope you enjoyed all that. We're going to go ahead and switch gears here, as we typically do in hour number two, and get into some metal. Got a lot of new metal to catch up on coming up this hour, but first, kind of a sad note to start off when Mike Browning passed away this past week. Mike was a super influential personage in the history of metal. He co-founded two of the most iconic death metal bands of all time, Morbid Angel and Nocturnus. Also played with the band Acheron and was on the first Incubus demo, I believe, an old death metal band out of New York. And just really left a huge legacy behind him. Everyone that has shared thoughts after his passing had nothing but good things to say about him, what a good guy he was. And that's really nice to hear. Very sad to see him go. It's that time of life, though. Some of these older guys are starting to pass away, and that's just the way things are, I guess. We're going to hear a couple tracks from Nocturnus right now. I would love to play some Morbid Angel, too, but he's not actually on any of the studio albums. You have to go back to their demos to actually hear Mike play on there. He was the original vocalist and drummer before David Vincent and Pete Sandoval, and that stuff sounds really rough. So I'm just going to stick with the Nocturnus, which is really my favorite of his projects anyway. If you're not familiar with the band, there's one of the very first technical-oriented death metal bands. There's a million of them nowadays. We're in the golden age of tech death. But back in the day, there was only Nocturnus, Atheist, Gorguts, and Cynic. It was a very short list. And so all the bands today that are flourishing are doing so because bands like this really blazed a trail for them and kind of took to new extremes what metal could be capable of, with one of the first bands to incorporate keyboards and sci-fi imagery and stuff like that. So really, really great band. We're going to hear a couple tracks from The Key, which was their first album in 1990, and then also from Thresholds, their second album. And we're going to lead off right now with a track called Lake of Fire that will give you a really good taste of what this band brought to the table. This is what was I going to say? Well, I had somewhere I was going with it, but anyway, here. Let's go. Oh, this is a, yeah, okay. Lake of Fire, and then we're going to get into some stuff after that from Thresholds, as I mentioned, and then all the new stuff will be the rest of the hour. So, buckle up. R.I.P. Mike Browning. Love you, bud.

All right, kids, that's what cutting edge metal sounded like 34 years ago, before sweep picking and arpeggios made the scene. That was, of course, Nocturnus with the classic Arctic Crypt from Threshold's 1992 out on Earache Records. Before that, we heard their insanely good instrumental Nocturne in B minor, which my pal James Murphy was kind enough to point out this week was actually B flat minor. Slightly inaccurate, but before that, we had Andromeda Strain and Lake of Fire. Both of those are from the Key, their 1990 debut. Sad to see the passing of Mike Browning this week, who was the co-founder of that band along with Morbid Angel, as I mentioned at the top of the hour. Rest in peace, Mike. Left an indelible mark on the metal scene behind him, though. And we certainly all are the better for his contributions. All right, we're going to go ahead and get into some brand new stuff right now. I had to squeeze a little extra time out of the block to fit one in at the end of this set that's going to be really nice by the band Gorod. It literally just came out today. And it's very timely as well, because it's all about wildfires. First up, though, we've got Distention. They have a new single that was just released this week through the Artisan Era record label. It's from their upcoming EP called What Remains. The name of this track is Time Fractures.

This hour, support for WRIR comes from Virgo Alley, the organization behind the Richmond Ren Fair. This August, Virgo Alley brings history to life on the stunning grounds of Agecroft Hall and Gardens. For not one, but 2 days this year, the Renaissance-style event highlights fierce female figures from across the ages who divide convention, changing history in the process. You can experience live performances, food and artisan vendors, historic combat, interactive workshops, quests, and demonstrations. Listeners interested in attending can learn more at virgoalley.org. Also, support this hour comes from the Virginia Museum of History and Culture. Their mission is to connect people to America's past through the unparalleled story of Virginia. By collecting, preserving, and interpreting the Commonwealth's history, they link past and present to inspire future generations. The Virginia Museum of History and Culture is hosting a special event, the Lua Project Los Apalachianos, Thursday, July 16th at 6 p.m. That's not a real word. Blending live music with conversation, this program explores the creation of the Lua Project's recent album, Los Apalachianos, examining its themes, influences, and artistic process. The performance will be followed by an audience Q&A. Lua is a cultural pollinator, blending musical styles across continents and centuries. Their work explores themes of family, community, labor, and loss, drawing on Mexican and Appalachian traditions, Eastern European tonalities, Baroque melodies, and narrative storytelling to create a living, evolving musical tradition. That sounds awesome. Listeners interested in attending can learn more at virginiahistory.org. Okay. That was the brand new Gorod we heard right there. Remains is the name of the track from The Ember Gone, which is a concept album all about the terrible wildfires that are devastating France right now, which is certainly something we can relate to right here. Thanks, Canada. Before that, we had Beyond Creation, their brand new single Reverence, brand new single from Zenith Patches, Fleshbound Reliquary, a track from Omnivide, Tyrannical Savior. That's from... what's the name of that album? That's the Rise EP. That band's all over my Facebook feed for some reason, and I finally decided to check them out. Not bad at all. We had Exist before that with The Holding of the Horses. That is from Beyond Purpose. Their singer looks a lot like Chuck Schuldiner. Interesting note. Let off the block with Time Fractures from Distention. There you go. You're all caught up. WRIR.org has got your streaming live set list. We got one last track to leave you with tonight. It's another gem from Transcending Obscurity Records called Vitriolic Hiss. The name of the band is Veil Burner. I don't know how to describe it, but it's kind of cool and weird. Great wedding clothes on. See you next week. Tar Inferno out.

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That's another conversation, yo. I might have to bring that up at Doug. So, shout out to Doug from the Auricula, his town hall. But anyway, more music here. YG, Pusha T, and this is off of YG's latest project, Gentleman's Club. This is called OMG. Mid-Atlantic Jams, WRAR. Stay tuned. We got Ross Griller in the building. He's going to be talking about what's the hatch, what's the Pyrex Don hatch. Clean some records up for Ross Griller, too. We're about to hear those, too, in a little bit. But, yo, until then, here's YG.

my God, hey, oh my God, oh my God, oh my God, oh my God, hey, oh my God, oh my God, oh my God, oh my God, hey, oh my God, oh my God, oh my God, oh my God, wait, oh my God, oh my God, I fell in love with a, oh my God, I got 50 on the wrist, oh my God. Oh my God, I just sent the whole bliss. Oh my God, penthouse at the Ritz, in a mirror in a bathroom, can't believe I'm this. Oh my God, when I slid in a, she said, oh my God, when I left, she was sick. Oh my God, I finessed Uncle Sam, two M's in a safe, got. Oh my God, don't trust a Mr. Scam, that be fast talking, you should have ran. Oh my God, I went right, went lamb. Oh my God, they don't know what to do with him. Oh my God, I took my shirt off to swim, she like, oh my God, even in the gym. Oh my God, oh my God, oh my God, hey, oh my God, oh my God, oh my God, oh my God, hey, oh my God, oh my God, oh my God, oh my God, hey, oh my God.

Oh my god, oh my god, oh my god, hey, oh my god, oh my god, oh my god, oh my god, hey, oh my god, oh my god, oh my god.

Patrick Sagan, every Thursday at 1, I bring you Alternative Milestones on WRIR, where we dig into the history of alternative music and we celebrate the music and the people and the events that have had milestone anniversaries during the past week. I hope you join me to remember something maybe you forgot and learn something and maybe hear something new as well. It's Alternative Milestones on WRIR.

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what you want. Tell me what you want, what you want. Tell me what you want, what you want. Tell me what you want, what you want. Tell me what you want, what you want, what you want. Tell me what you want, what you want. Tell me what you want, what you want.

something packed with some shit you never seen on. Gliding down the highway, I put that pimp C on. Money coming through the phone, ain't talking triple P long. Versace on my feet, while these rocking V long. Gas out the pack with some shit you never seen on. Gliding down the highway, I put that pimp C on. Money coming through the phone, ain't talking triple P long. Versace on my feet.

gas out the pack with some shit you never seen on. 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Gas out the pack with some shit you never seen on. 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

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It's the program. It's the program.

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1: Wake up, wake up, wake up, wake up, wake up, wake up, wake up, wake up, wake up, wake up, wake up, wake up, wake up, wake up, wake up, wake up, wake up, wake up, wake up, wake up, wake up, wake up, wake up, wake up, wake up, wake up, wake up, wake up, wake up, wake up, wake up, wake up, wake up, wake up, wake up, wake up, wake up, wake up, wake up, wake up, wake up, wake up, wake up, wake up, wake up, wake up, wake up, wake up, wake up, wake up, wake up, wake up, wake up, wake up, wake up, wake up, wake up, wake up, wake up, wake up, wake up, wake up, wake up, wake up, wake up, wake up, wake up, wake up, wake up, wake up, wake up, wake up, wake up, wake up, wake up, wake up, wake up, wake up, wake up, wake up, wake up, wake up, wake up, wake up, wake up, wake up, wake up, wake up, wake up, wake up, wake up, wake up, wake up, wake up, wake up, wake up, wake up, wake up, wake up, wake up, wake up, wake up, wake up, wake up, wake up, wake up, wake

0: y'all wish to rap without mentioning us. 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The music that we put out is top quality. 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

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Public, so some things I never mention. If you're flat-footed, MF Doom for black hoodies, bad villainy, gimmicky, sad miserably, mentally, physically, to adapt, trap infinitely, strapping my lap, black era, head, bands and Pantera, pills crack, it's a mass terror, fake fans, it's a mascara, rent, baddies and steppers, the man, sand and applying pressure. I don't do much. 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I am the prototype. 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
0: First of all, I wanna do they wanna sing.
1: I don't know.
0: I wanna do they wanna sing with us.
1: I don't know, even know what we're singing about.
0: Why don't you ask them?
1: Look here, y'all.
0: Oh yeah.
1: The whole thing about this song is talking about whatever you feel deep inside. It always seems to show on your face.
0: Right on.
1: Now, if you're happy, then you got a smile. And if you're sad, you got a frown. But I know all of us got smiles on our face because we're here this evening to get down and have a good time this evening. So when we

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You know what? What? I think they can sing a little louder, you know, me too. Let's try it again.

0: Methodist. Now, some folks like to get down on Thursday night.
1: I think I told you that.
0: Yeah, you did, you know. Then, of course, there are others who like to get down on Friday night. That's your name, right? But then we all sit here, we like to get down on Saturday night, right on? I said, right on? All right, then. But you have to have your thing together on Saturday night. You got to know how to party. It's all an attitude. Now, first of all, you have to have your walk together. You got to know how to walk. You got to know how to really get down. But we're going to show you what we're talking about.
2: I got to get my clothes together first.
0: You got to do what?
2: Yes, I got to get my clothes together.
0: Okay, come on, baby.
2: They put too many threads
0: on. You got to have it together.

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I said, would you like to see us dance?

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Service, 1987, and then two versions of Adeus America from Luis Carioca's original 1948 version, and then 2004. Also, Brazil is curated and produced by Roger Collins of the

0: Good morning. 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My name is DJ Al Lupo, and you are tuning in to Season 2, Episode 13 of Clean House. Welcome. Hope everyone's morning is off to a good start. We are beginning our show today with Algae After All by Omni Gardens. Currently working on learning how to control the algae in my new aquarium at home. I have a bunch of those little, they call them golden mystery snails you see at the pet store, but I think they're pretty cool. Now I'm just trying to figure out how to get the tank right where it grows food for them to eat, but also doesn't become overwhelming and mess up the water. I'll pull the weather up here for us real quick. It's definitely still hazy out. Coming into the city this morning, doesn't seem as bad as yesterday. Hazardous weather conditions. Oh, and it also looks like today at 11, we'll start a heat advisory. So it's currently 75. The high today will be 97, with a humidity of 96. And smoky, and then there might be a big storm later. So, fantastic conditions here in the River City today, but I do hope that the folks up in Canada fighting this fire to get it under control. I know they're doing their best. Especially dry and especially windy this year is what I was reading about. So this here now is Your First Armadillo by Claire Rousset. Got a excellent first hour for you of ambient soundscape type things for a little bit, and then that's mostly what we got going on this morning. And but later in the first hour, we'll feature a new track from I'm gonna call them Crozet Boys. I'm not really sure, but it's apparently Aviter and Geologists from Animal Collective. New project. So, Animal Collective minus Panda Bear, I suppose. But if you're a fan of those guys, you most likely recognize them, the style, from this track. I'm going to sit back and enjoy the music with y'all for a little bit. Remember, you can always get the see what I'm playing live, and also a full track list from this show or any of the past 10 shows over at WRIR.org. You can play everything back. And don't forget, you can always find me on SoundCloud and Mixcloud as well. We have the Bandcamp, where we still have Clean House Volume 1 All proceeds go back towards the station. And again, shouting out that I am looking for tracks to make a Clean House Volume 2 for October, when we have our next the Fall Fun Drive to try to raise more.
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0: Oh, that was my wife. Good morning, wife. She's still sleeping. Well, that's appropriate because this song was dedicated to her. Michigan Turquoise by Pimek and Sage. That's M. Sage and Lake Mary. Sage, excuse me. Gonna do some vocal warm-ups, get my mouth stretched a little better so I can enunciate for y'all. But keep it locked here on WRIR LP 97.3 FM Richmond, your home for independent radio.

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Their mission is to connect people to America's past through the unparalleled story of Virginia. By collecting, preserving, and interpreting the Commonwealth's history, they link past with present to inspire future generations. The Virginia Museum of History and Culture is hosting a special event, the LUA Project, Los Apalachianos. Damn, I said that right. Thursday, July 16th at 6 p.m. Oh no, I'm sorry, I'm reading. That would have been this past Thursday. Well, that was an event blending live music with conversation, and they explore the creation of the LUA Project's recent album, Los Apalachianos, examining its themes, influences, and artistic process. So I'm going to say, still check that out. LUA, the LUA Project. You can find more information about You can find out more information, though, about the Virginia Museum of History and Culture over at virginiahistory.org. And then if you add /events, you can find out about the cool stuff they do over there, like this rad concert they had past Thursday. Anyways, sorry about that, folks. Let you know what we have been listening to. Right before this, we had Stained Light by Johnny Nash and Tomu Katsurata. Before that was Swallow by the Vernon Spring. We had Michigan Turquoise by Primack and Sage. We had Your First Armadillo. Claire Rousey started our show with Algae After All by Omni Gardens. This is Open World by Mematone. After this, we'll have a quick commercial break. And then got another half an hour of little more energy, but still our normal ambient, experimental, electronic, jazzy. You guys know the deal. So keep it locked here. 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

All right, folks, just real quick, let's do some hot weather safety tips. When daytime high temperatures reach into the 90s, like it will today, high of 97, we all notice the heat. Here are some things we can do to be safer in the hot weather. Never leave children or animals in a parked car, even for a short period of time. Stay hydrated. Check on your animals frequently. Make sure they have plenty of water and shade. And then use a buddy system if you have to work outdoors. Take frequent breaks. I have a jungle of a yard to tackle today, and hopefully get that done right after the show today before it starts getting crazy hot. It's also, we still have the smoky weather, so I'm going to wear a mask. My eyes were all red yesterday. But anyways, you can find more information at redcross.org/heatsafety. So now we're getting into that track off the new album from Kraus Boyce, which is Amy Tear and Geologist from Animal Collective. This is Towson Acid. Very reminiscent, at least this part reminds me of like early Animal Collective, which is still cool. For this, we had Alpha, in parentheses, Dusted by ARP. We had Vulcan Snow Dogs by Loris Esserid and Innes Chanel. Started this last set with Every Portal Pass by Dialect. I'll let y'all enjoy this track, Towson Acid. We'll have one more after this. Will be one of our favorites on the show here, Cole Pelliche with In This and Every Life. And then it'll be 8 a.m. and we're going to kick it up a notch and get you guys moving around a little bit. We can still have a good day despite it being kind of gross and hot and dusty outside. Keep it locked here. Clean House.

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Lupo. You are tuning in to Clean House Season 2, Episode 13. So welcome. This is our second hour where we're going to pick up our energy slightly. Maybe get you up and moving around, stretching. Badly today, I gotta remember my stretching routines from my actor training days. You know, when you're in your early 20s, you know, going to theater school, and you got these teachers telling you, like, you know, one day you're gonna wish you had stretched more and this and that, and you're like, yeah, whatever, old man. Should have listened to them. Turns out they were right. I make a quick shout out to, I believe he's retired now, but Professor Gary Hopper from Theater VCU. His mantra that I think we thought was a little silly at the time, but has become my own now, and even my wife's is feeling good, like I know I should. And that is the goal. Starting the second hour today with Olson Waters by Alex Cassian. Good second hour put together for you. It was a little last minute. I'll spare you all the details, but I did catch the stomach bug earlier in the week, so that kind of took me out of commission for a little bit. But coming up next here in a moment, this is Summer Break by Lanterna. This one popped in my head actually driving into the city this morning. This album is from early 2000s and was the soundtrack to many a drive back and forth from Richmond and Virginia Beach in my college days. So hope y'all enjoy. Hope you keep it locked here. Kick it with me a little bit this morning. I'll check in again in a little bit. It is going to be a good day. Again, the high, though, 97. Humidity is 95%. And it's still real hazy from those fires in the Great White North. So we're rooting for them up there. But down here, it may be a day to kick it inside. And that's all right. But it does seem a little better than yesterday.

Are you or someone you know having thoughts of suicide or experiencing a mental health or substance use crisis? 988 connects you to compassionate, confidential support for free. 988 is the new three-digit dialing code for the Suicide and Crisis Lifeline. 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

Richard. What's up, everybody? DJ Alupo here, just checking in real quick, let you know what we have been listening to. For this, we had Mount Belzoni by Jexopolis. We had Another Place by Modern Manners. I think I've mentioned on the show before, I'm trying to explore Balearic compilations, chill out compilations, but like sincerely, because there are some gems there. So I thought that song was cool. We had Morning Star by Jura Sound System, The Start by Smith and Mud. We had Summer Break by Lanterna off of the Desert Ocean album. He's a all-time favorite of mine. And then, started the second hour with Olsen Waters by Alex Cassian. Looks like now we're getting into 22 Teardrops by GGFM. And got about half an hour left in the show here. We're going to kick it up just a little bit. Maybe a little dancier. Gig on Thursday night around the corner here at Dream House with Spurweezy here from the station, Mike. He was DJing on a SP404, the new models. That was super dope. And then I dropped some house tracks and we had a fun time. But you may catch some more WRIR DJs over there in the future, but you should definitely expect to see us more out in the community, playing live sets or hopefully doing the radio from out in the world too. We can definitely do remote broadcasting, and Melissa, our fearless leader from past days, rest in peace, of course. I know she did it once or twice. It's definitely possible. So I'll be looking into that myself. Remote broadcasting from festivals, or maybe I could just do my show from the park or something one day. Who knows? Anyways, gonna shut my trap here for a little bit, let you enjoy the music. I'll check in a little bit. Remember, it's gonna be a hot one today, high of 97. 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

All right, folks. Al Lupo here checking in. I'm going to make the last time before we switch things up, and I pass it along to Gene and the British Breakfast. Always a fantastic program. We have been listening to Hear Only You by DJ Pippi. We had The Gourd by Will Hoffbauer. Blue Silence by Akasha Systems, and started the last set with 22 Teardrops by GGFM. This is a new instrumental track from one of my all-time faves, Brother Tiger. This is A-OK, and we'll probably have time to get into AI Crush by Yueni Wan. Everybody have a wonderful weekend. Take care of yourselves. Drink water. Don't stay outside too long if the air is bothering you. All right. Catch y'all next weekend for Clean House, episode 14 of season 2. Al Lupo, peace out.

Good morning, everybody. You're tuned into the British Breakfast on WRIR and LP 97.3 FM, Richmond Community Radio. Thank you, Al Lupo, for a killer show. Appreciate it. Well done, sir. And I've been watching him for a few years here in the studio, man, and his delivery and everything is so much improved, and he's doing great. That's what's so cool. We train DJs, like, on the board, like, right now. Okay, guess what? We're going to train you. You're on the air. But anyway, good show. All right, so how's everybody today? I'm doing fine, a little tired, good kind of tired, a work tired. It's a well-earned tired instead of one of those stupid tireds, right? What I did today is I grabbed a couple of old CDs from old shows, remixed them, came up with a different sort of set, and it turned out to be really, really cool. Next week, I will tell you that I will have a guest co-host for the British Breakfast, and that will be Ira, who is the second co-host of the British Breakfast way back in 2006-07, around that period of time. And I'll be here for Moop as well next week. This week, we have Paul's Boutique after this show. I believe he'll be in the studio live as well. And then in Iceland the next week, from what I understand. So he will not be remote broadcasting from Iceland. But anyway, it's good to be with you here this morning. We got a good cross-section. I actually, when I can do this, it's very satisfying in a very music-geeky sort of way. I have music from seven decades, starting with the 60s all the way through the 2020s, and have mixed it to see if we can make something happen and make some people happy. So I thought it would be a good way, when I saw what was on these burn CDs that I burn, I was like, there's something coming up here that's really, really special. And I know I can mention it because WRIR is involved in it. Plan 9 is having their 45th anniversary party next Saturday at Hardywood. One of the bands performing is none other than the Good Guys. Now, the Good Guys were ska crazy, two-tone crazy, the whole bit, the beat, all that kind of stuff, great stuff. Groups, of course, like the Selector. But most likely the first ska group that you heard from that era was in 1979, and you heard the first song on the first side, and if you did, you flipped out. Now, this is a cover of a song. I'll talk about that after we do this nice, beautiful, long six-song set. But here we go. Classic stuff, The Specials, 97.3 FM.

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It's hard to believe that was a live recording of that song, man. That was so cool. I hadn't listened to it since I played it, whatever it was, 6, 7, 8 years ago. Some of you, especially Buzzy Lawler, if you're listening, because you love this band, but I'll get to that. This is actually one of the band that I was talking about. It's Alex Harvey, the sensational Alex Harvey band. But this was Tear Gas, and the lead singer at that time was Alex Harvey, back in 1971, prior to his joining the sensational, and I mean sensational, Alex Harvey band. Prior to that, we pulled something from 1979, the pop group She Is Beyond Good and Evil, from their album Y, and it's just the letter Y, guys. Very creative group. They were probably a bit too creative at the time, because when I was listening to it on the headphones here, I was like, boy, that sounds, you know, a lot more modern than 1979, but a very, very creative group. Maybe too creative for your good. Prior to that, the Pop Guns and Love Junkie. That was a single from 1995, so we hit the 90s there. Something near and dear to my heart, The Selector on my radio, Too Much Pressure from 1980. The first show ever played that song, because I played it on album. And that was way back on January 1st, 2005. There he goes bragging again. The Selector on my radio in 1980. Before that, there he is, the sensational, and I mean sensational, Alex Harvey band, and Sergeant Fury from the album The Impossible Dream from 1974. And we started off with another classic. And this is really in honor of, like, the good guys that will be playing at Hardywood next Saturday to celebrate Plan 9's 45th anniversary, with a tie-in to WRIR as well. I'm a former employee. I will be there. And I am so psyched to see who will show up for that gig. But the specials, and a message to you, Rudy, from 1979. The classic album, The Specials, that blew everybody's mind away. I was a senior in college, and some other guy had bought it, you know, and I was like, uh-oh. And we went Scott crazy for sure. No doubt about that. I hope everybody is doing fine this morning. You know, we're playing some fun music today. Let's see here. This is a 21st century set, but the last song on the set is a long song from 1969. So let's go ahead and ring it up here. The name of this group, and I've forgotten all about this completely. They're called Saccades. This is a release from 2021. I liked it then. I liked it now. Definitely not played in the last 5 years. And let's give it a spin. Once again, Saccades on 97.3 FM.

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Wah, that was heavy. Oh, I love it, man. How long was that song? 25 minutes? Either that or 10 seconds, man. I'm not sure. Somewhere in between, right? All right, the name of that group was T2, members of, you might remember, a band called Gun. What was that other band? Neon something. Anyway, Gun and Neon something. and also Baker Gerfitz Army, which had Ginger Baker in it from Cream. But anyway, during that period of time, 69, early 70s, man, you know, the acid had gotten laced with speed in a big, big way. And it comes through with people growing their hair down to their knees and pretending like, you know, that sounds really, really good when they're just basically playing four chords over and over again. But it still sounded cool. It also reminded me of Down by the River by Neil Young. But anyway, T2, No More White Horses. Excuse me. It'll all work out in Boomland. Okay. Before that, sorry, I had to clear my throat. L.A. Priest and Late of the Pier. L.A. Priest, one of the favorite songs on the show, is called Oh, I Know. I haven't played this year in a couple of years, I don't think. But also in a band called Late of the Pier, Blueberry was the name of that song from 2010. And then we did a little Neo Psychedelica from Honeybus, Under the Silent Tree. I don't know about you, man, but, well, yeah, there was one time when I saw a tree talk. But we'll talk about that some other time when I'm not on the air. Under the Silent Tree from the album She Flies Like a Bird. 2002, The Big Pink. I hadn't played that either. I loved the song. The group was so cool. Of course, they've disappeared into nothingness. You know, I don't know what happened to them. You know, so many. The Big Pink and the song Velvet from the album A Brief History of Love from 2009. Pix, P-I-X-X, and Blowfish from the album Small Mercies from 2019. And we start off the set with Saccades, Islands Pass from their album Flowing Fades from 2021. All right, guys. So I hope everybody's doing fine. I'm looking out the window. This is great. That's one great thing about the studio here. I'm looking out the window. Because there's a window to look out of. And to me, I don't know, I was driving around yesterday back and forth from work and at the crack of dawn yesterday, and it was so heavy in the air, you know, out 288 and Huguenot Trail out in that direction. I was like, oh my, the air was terrible, but it looks a little better today, guys. I'm kind of surprised that they decided to go ahead and have the baseball game last night, but I don't talk about, you know, local things like that too often unless, you know, I don't understand why they do what they do. But, you know, it was pretty, you know, when you got code purple in Richmond, it's probably not a good idea for anybody to be outside, much less play a baseball game. I'm sorry, it slipped out. I couldn't help myself. So, you know, that'll happen sometimes. It'll get me in trouble on occasion. I'm sure it will in the future too. But anyway... Having fun in the studio this morning. Glad to be here. Glad to be anywhere. And presenting to you in a fashion that I could only dream of as a child. Only dream of. And that is to be a DJ here on WRIR, which you can be as well. Yes, indeed. As a matter of fact, I'm a trainer. I don't know whether they're going to let me train anymore because they got gadgetry in here. I don't even know what it is. It looks like a spaceship. I don't know what it is. So I don't know. You know, it's for those guys that do all that fancy badancy stuff, you know, you 21st century people. I guess I'm stuck in the 20th. I don't know. But I do try to play new music, which, you know, hopefully makes me look like I'm semi-cool. But anyway, I'm in a good mood today. 9:50. Oh, here we go. The time is going to switch here so I can actually do it right at the 10 o'clock. The time is 10 o'clock, and you're tuned into WRIRLP 97.3 FM, Richmond Community Radio. We're going to do another very, very long song, and I know you guys are going to love this one, man, because when this album came out, everybody flipped. And then there was trouble with RCA and the label. And then all of a sudden we saw all these CD singles come out as imports, you know, 2, 3, 4 songs for $29.99 back in the late 80s. Early 90s, and deservedly so. The album that they did, their debut album, was genius.
period. Also very much a sign of the time. So we're going back to 1989, and we're gonna get involved in 89 in that era a little bit later with a little bit of shoegazing. But let's do some classic stuff. I think you guys will dig this. The Stone Roses, 97.3 FM.

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They link past with present to inspire future generations. The Virginia Museum of History and Culture is hosting a special event, the Luau Project Los Apalachianos, Thursday, July 16th at 6 p.m., blending live music with conversation. This program explores the creation of the Luau Project's recent album, Los Apalachianos, examining its themes, influences, and artistic process. The performance will be followed by an audience Q&A. Lua is a cultural pollinator blending musical styles across continents and centuries. Their work explores themes of family, community, labor, and loss, drawing on Mexican and Appalachian traditions, Eastern Europe, tonalities, Baroque melodies, and narrative storytelling to create a living, evolving musical tradition. 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

So you're probably thinking to yourself, is this the British breakfast or did the station change or something? Yeah, I mean, there's been some movement here now, like in 2026. You're starting to hear a little Americana in the music, you know, over in the UK. It happened back in the late 60s, early 70s for a few as well. You know, sounds like, you know, it could be one of those bands from, you know, Laurel Canyon. But it reminded me was the Byrds, Sweethearts of the Rodeo, that sort of thing. So, yeah, very much of a change of pace. But the name of that band was Tractor. Stony Glory, the name of the song from the album A Candle for Judith from 1970. Prior to that, Ian, yes, sir, The Lightning Seeds and The Nearly Man from their album Cloud Cuckoo Land from 1988. Before that, another classic, shoegazing song, My Bloody Valentine, soon from their album Loveless from 1991, the loudest concert that I ever went to, looking at the ceiling with the guy next to me to determine whether the volume was going to make the ceiling come down. But luckily it didn't, and we were okay. Before that, Toy and Sequence One from their album Happy in the Hollow from 2019. Toy has a new album out. I've played one cut from it. I like it. One of my favorite cuts to play on the British Breakfast is The Reasons Why. I kind of get to it a couple times a year at least. So I hadn't played that one for a while. Changed the pace with a little Hal David and Burt Bacharach with Dusty Springfield doing This Girl's in Love with You. From the 1968 album Dusty Definitely, and we start off the set with the killer track by the Stone Roses, I Am the Resurrection, from their self-titled album from 1989. All right, guys, so yeah, we've got another half an hour. Paul will be here for Paul's Boutique at 11 o'clock. I will be back next week, too, with Ira, who will be a special co-host and no longer really a guest co-host. She has been a co-host of the British Breakfast in the past and is working her way back in here and doing a show with me about once a month, so that's a wonderful thing. Psyched about that. And let's see here. And, of course, Ali Oop will be back. Moop will be back next week as well. And I'm thinking about doing some album stuff that belonged to myself and my Uncle Larry and kind of changing the pace just a tad a little bit because it's a new chapter, man, you know. So we're going to see what my brain is thinking at the time or throughout the week as I prepare for those shows, okay? So I was told by a good friend, Paul Ivey, Paul, are you listening, man? If you want to come in and do a show with me, just say, Gene, can I come in and do a show with you? And you'll do it, okay? Yeah, we'd like to see you back in the studio. Don't be a stranger. Paul Ivey, former DJ here and a local musician that many of you know, said, you know, gosh, you know, I really like this song, you know. I was like, yes, it's the guy from the Wombats, you know. I'm not a big fan of that group per se, but I was a big fan of this stuff when it came out, kind of an offshoot of the Wombats. And it's very, very glossy, you know. It's got that total studio feel to it. But even with a studio feel to it, man, there's some kind of soul or some kind of beat or sound or whatever that, you know, brings yours truly up, up, up and makes me smile. And anything that can make me smile makes me happy. So, music always makes me smile or it makes me cry, all depending on what I want it to do. Right? Sunshine Balloon, 97.3 FM. 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

I just wanted to say hi one more time. Hi, everybody. How are you? yeah, and tell you what you just heard. It was 2021. The label Upset the Rhythm puts out a lot of music like this, or they used to back then. And, of course, as we well know, 2021 was a very, very strange year. And that was a pretty strange song. Buffet Lunch is the name of the group. Red Apple Happiness is the name of the song, and The Power of Rocks is the name of the album. Before that, from 2019, Grawlix, G-R-A-W-L, exclamation point X, in their song Epicene. That was a single that came out in 2019, and then Glossy's Pretty Stuff from Sunship. I think I said Sunshine. Sunship Balloon, Up on the Moon, from their EP Intergalactic Teacup Travel Center. 2019. Oh, yeah. All right, guys. I just wanted to say goodbye, and I'll see you next week, hopefully. And this is a group. I'm going to go back to the 60s a little bit here, and I may do a couple nuggets, all depending on how the time's looking. It looks like I might throw in a nugget or two here, too. But this group was played an awful lot. We played this an awful lot at the beginning of the British Breakfast and back in the 2006, 7, 8, 9 time. And the song that we usually played was My Friend Jack. Or my friend Jack eats sugar lumps from 1967, 68, whatever. So we're going to do a deeper cut from The Smoke here, okay? The name of the song is Playing With Magic. It's from the album It's Smoke Time. This is coming from 1966, and then we're going to throw in the Free Design by Stereolab and see what happens. Okay, thanks for tuning in, everybody. See you next week.

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2: All right, that is correct. It is 11 a.m. here in Richmond, Virginia. You're tuned in to WRIR-LP 97.3 FM Richmond. And, yeah, the future's so bright, we gotta wear masks. I guess it's the new version. I was thinking, like, so we got the apocalyptic air outside. And I think what the Blade Runner 2049 or whatever got wrong is that everybody wasn't also suffering from crippling diarrhea. But anywho, things are great. And I'm happy to be with you here this morning for another Paul's Boutique show. Thank you to Gene for holding it down here, as always. And we've been flip-flopping a bit because I was out of town. And yeah, but I'm very happy to be back with you. I have 2 hours of music kind of all over the place, the show today. Some sort of topical stuff, or at least contextualized to be so. And then, you know, some new music from Mike D and others, which is only appropriate for the Paul's Boutique show. And also some old music, and kind of we'll just be all over the place. So you can check out today's playlist at WRIR.org. And here's one that's a standard done by Brian Ferry here. This is Smoke Gets in Your Eyes here on the Paul's Boutique show.

she turned to me.

Hello again. This is DJ Paul G. You're tuned in to the Paul's Boutique Show. And it is 11:20 here in Richmond. It also occurred to me that we're living through some horrifying, you know, future that is now of like Total Recall and Dumb and Dumber. You know, not great. Not great. But hey, we've got music. How about that? The wonders of music. And we just heard Ernie Graham for a little while, the name of that one, from his 1971 self-titled album. Before that, Albert Hammond, who is the father of Albert Hammond Jr. from the Strokes. He's also is a prolific songwriter of like soft pop and rock, including The Air That I Breathe, which played that to kind of give a different meaning to that one, but it was hidden really hard today, I guess. Migala before that with The North of Fire from 2000, and Sub Pop just recently re-released that, or at least

released it to streaming services. Also, Brian Ferry doing Smoke It's In Your Eyes there, all in that set. And next up is Gene Russell with a track here called Get Down from 1973.

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1: Hey there, this is the Paul's Boutique Show, and I attempted to play a show promo there, and it didn't work, but so here I am, and we just heard Bill Ranelin, I don't know, this is the problem of never hearing a name pronounced properly before, so I'm going to go with Bill Ranelin with Vibes from the Tribe from 1975. We heard Owen Marshall before that, Casa del Sol. The Peruvian group Traffic Sound, sounding very, very British with Those Days Have Gone. The Algerian artist Ahmed Malek with Autopsy d'un Complot, from released by the great Habibi Funk. And Gene Russell doing Get Down. All in that set. And I've lost my little bit of underwriting that I was going to read. Oh, here it is. Support for WRIR comes from the Virginia Museum of History and Culture. Their mission is to connect people to America's past through the unparalleled story of Virginia. By collecting, preserving, and interpreting the Commonwealth's history, they link past with present to inspire future generations. The Virginia Museum of History and Culture is hosting a special event, the LUA Project, Los Apalachianos, Thursday. Oh, sorry. This already happened. So I'm well, it's on my underwriting, but I'm gonna curtail it now as I realize this event has already happened. So on with the show is the motto here, and you may have just heard Jean Durand with the next track, Baby, Did You Hear? Because he was asking a question of all of us, and here we go, without further ado.
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1: That's right, and it is just about noon here in Richmond, Virginia, and you're listening to the Paul Sertich Show, right here and only here on WIR LP 97.3 FM Richmond. We just heard, speaking of world music, the Icelandic artist Kaktus Einarsson with a new song called Borrowed Dreams. Before that, Terror Cactus with Transmisión Clandestina from the new Collapso EP. Harry Moody with Full Dose of Dub. We also heard Ranil with Las Oladas and Jean Durand with Baby, Did You Hear? Did you hear me? Hey, yes. So, we are on to hour two of the show. Hopefully you are enjoying these musical selections. If you are inside, trying not to breathe in all the wildfire smoke. And if you're out there, take care of yourself. It's it's been pretty harsh out there. Thankfully, a bit better than yesterday. I'm checking now the current air quality index here in Richmond is about 97, which is certainly preferable to what we had yesterday, but is still about seven times the recommended safe guidelines for the air. So take care of yourselves. Here's one from Sylvie's Head. It's called Stop Dreaming here on the Paul Sertich Show.

0: Hello again. This is DJ Paul G, the Paul's Boutique Show, right here on WRIR. And we just heard music there from Insecure Men.
1: Excuse me.
0: That was Alien from their most recent release, A Man for All Seasons. Before that, new stuff from the prolific Misha Panfilov. That was Makuba. With Tomo Katsurata. And before that, none other than Mike D with True Colors from his upcoming release, Thank You. We also heard an oldie from Raymond Scott, Night and Day, and Sylvie's Head, a Swedish group channeling baggy era UK sounds, Happy Mondays, etc., with a song called Stop Dreaming. So then, if you have the urge to reach me here at the studio, the number is 649-9737. You can check out today's playlist online at WRIR.org, where you can stream our programming 24 hours a day, as well as check out this show a bit later in the day when it's posted. It'll be online for a few weeks thereafter. Here's one from a cool release called The Funky Beats of Revolutionary Cuba. This is Grupo Los Yoyi. This is Elfino here on the Paul's Boutique Show.

0: Snakes, zombies, public speaking, the list of fears is endless. 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
1: All right, this is DJ Paul G with the Paul's Boutique Show. And we just heard totally rad song from Les Amazons de Guinée. That was Samba. And before that, Bonkana Maiga with Coima Hondo. Brazilian artist Marcos Valle with Demo Acústico. Had a chance to see him play over in Rockaway Beach. And that was before all the wildfire smoke made everything bad. And that was pretty cool, pretty cool. He said it reminded him of Rio. And I remember as a youth when hearing the Ramon song, Rockaway Beach, and I just assumed that was like a mythical place, you know, where one hears rockaways, does rock on the beach. Anyway, it's a real place. And I like that place. Anyway, before that, Roy Porter Sound Machine with Party Time. We also heard Grupo Los Yoyi with El Fino leading that off. All right, we're getting into the home stretch here. I got one last set for you. So keep it here, though, all day long. Stay, if you're indoors, we got music to keep you company. Here's Mary Afi Usua with Ekpenyong Abasi here on the Paul's Boutique Show.

Okie dokie. You are tuned into the very end of the Paul's Boutique Show, just about. That was Esquivel with Estrellita. And before that, Cyril Diaz, It's on Orquestre with Feeling Happy. We also heard Alessandro Alessandroni with Preludietto. And Mary Afi Uswa with Ekpenyong Abasi. All in that little set for you. So, yeah, got time for one last track. Nigerian artist William Onyebor. This is Every Day. Anyway, have a great weekend. Be safe out there. Take precautions. Hopefully we'll get better skies next time. I'm with you in a couple weeks on another Paul's Boutique Show.

0: 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We'll be away from here in the morning.
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0: 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This is DJ Miss Kitty, and for the next 2 hours, our program is Cause and Effect. And for those of you who are not familiar with it, I love this show. This is actually one of my faves. It's where I get to just settle on in for 2 hours and have a deep dive into any artist, genre, perhaps instrument, or just like instance in musical history, and walk you through the cause, right? So like, I guess the environment, the influences of that artist or genre, let's say, and talk about it, and then carry it on through to the effects of that artist or genre or whatever musical movement. So because of that, we get to experience a really interesting, like, sort of narrative arc. And today is I've been DJing here for 8 years. I just did the math yesterday, actually. And I have done several cause and effect shows. And the one group that I have never done is actually, I've always been waiting for the right moment. Because this was like my first true musical love. This is like when I was in fifth grade, I believe. My older brother Mike, shout out, he played me his favorite album, which became my favorite album, and really from that moment the rest is history. So he played me License to Ill by the Beastie Boys, and I was never the same. So today's show is all about the Beastie Boys, their history, their lore, their musical influences, who they have influenced throughout their incredible time span. And so also, this is just a fun fact. You are experiencing live radio right now on the fly. I actually got my timing messed up today, and I thought I was on at 3, and I literally just realized 15 minutes ago. So this is all straight from the dome. This is my memory. This is all my experience, all my Beastie Boy obsession from my youth, all is leading to this moment where I am just I'm putting the show together right now on the fly. So without further ado, we're going to get this started with a really cool demo from the Beastie Boys from the early 80s. This is when they were in their punk days. And I'm going to get on the mic several times and kind of fill you in. But for those of you who don't know, the Beastie Boys was not always a hip-hop group. They actually got their start in New York, in Manhattan, in the late 70s. I think 1978-ish is when they actually really, truly formed. And they were a punk band. I'm going to play some punk music from that era to kind of set the scene, to let you know this is, yes, what they were listening to, this was what they were influenced by, and this is actually where they got their start. So without further ado, let's listen to the Beastie Boys, Egg Raid on Mojo.
1: Noise the show. I'm Timmy Sommer. There was a really great show last night down in downtown somewhere. The Beastie Boys played. They were great. Reagan Youth played. They were great. Bad Brains. Great, great, great. Great show. Anyway, we're going to hear something now from the Beastie Boys. This one's called Egg Raid on Mojo. They're one of New York's best.

What's up, Freshman? I'm back. Okay, fun fact, if anybody has heard me on the air before, my bedroom music, which is what you call the music that you play in the background while you're talking on the mic, has always been, from my very beginning, has been the Beastie Boys. This song is called Electric Worm, and it's from the album The Mix Up, which is a fully instrumental album. All right, let's talk about what we just heard. So I told you we started it all off with the song Egg Raid on Mojo, which is really cool. This is a demo because this was actually taken off the radio, local radio in Manhattan in the early 80s. This was released on a fun little album that they released in the early 90s called Some Old BS. I can't say the word on air, but anyway, and it was like it's really fun because this was actually how I learned that they were originally a punk band. So this was, it's just an album featuring their original like punk sound before they transitioned to hip-hop. So after that I played Band in DC by Bad Brains, because they were big fans of Bad Brains. And like I said, like in the early 80s, late 70s, they were just highly enmeshed in the punk scene of New York, DC, like East Coast area. I actually, because I told you this is live radio, folks, the next song I played after that was a song by The Young and the Useless, but actually, my bad, the wrong Young and the Useless, which is a punk band from Manhattan that was actually active at the same time the Beastie Boys were. I actually just played also a punk song, but just a later one. And then we heard, again, just like an interesting little punk snippet of the Beastie Boys, just talking about their name, B-A-S-T-E-I-E Boys, which, I'll give you a fun fact. So the original version of the Beastie Boys, the punk version, was made up of the founding members that you know and love, like MCA, Adam Yauch, and Michael Diamond, but also, so I guess Ad-Rock wasn't there yet, Adam Horovitz. So the other two founding members were John Barry and Kate Schellenbach, who was on drums. John Barry actually is the one that came up with the name or suggested the name Beastie Boys. And then since then, after like years later, the Beastie Boys are very like, I don't know, a jokey sort of group. They always kind of intertwine humor into, you can hear it like in their lyrics and in their public personas, but way after the fact they started claiming that the Beastie Boys is an acronym that stands for Boys Entering Anarchistic States Towards Inner Excellence. It's just an inside joke from them. That's not actually what the name stood for back in the day, but anyway. And then after that, we had another punk song. We had Minor Threat, Steppin' Stone, and then we followed that by Custard Pie by Led Zeppelin. The reason why I played Led Zeppelin is that they were also, in addition to punk, I mean, you know, growing up in the 70s, they were influenced by, you know, classic rock, heavy guitar, heavy metal.

like the original heavy metal, which you hear clearly in their first album, License to Ill. And actually, they sampled several Led Zeppelin songs in License to Ill. They sampled Custard Pie, The Ocean, Good Times, Bad Times. And I actually think this is, again, you guys, this is all from memory. This is all from 14, 15, 16-year-old Miss Kitty just being obsessed with the Beastie Boys. But they did not have license to sample Led Zeppelin, so they were going rogue. The Beastie Boys are known for heavily sampling, and it's really interesting. And we're gonna, and this is what we're gonna take a deep dive into as we move forward. But for that first album, they, I guess, didn't know the or didn't take the proper licensing routes. Okay, so I'm gonna get off the mic again because I'm just gonna keep jumping in when I can because I'm coming up with this set list as I go. But I'm moving it away from punk right now, and I'm gonna go move in more towards their sort of funk and soul and disco influences. And this is, I guess, as you can see, like when they took that turn to hip hop, it wasn't. Even though they, yes, they were started as punk and they were interested in punk and rock music, it wasn't to the exclusion of other types of music. And so one thing led to another, and you know, hip hop was the way they ended up going and reaching fame. But they have cited the Meters as a big influence that they all shared when they were coming up. So the next song is Here Comes the Meter Man by the Meters. Let's listen.

Fun fact, that last song is where who let the dogs out came from. I'm kidding. That's a joke. That's a lie. Okay. This song is Machine Gun by the Commodores, which, take a listen. I think you might find it familiar in one of the Beastie Boys songs from Paul's Boutique. We'll talk about that in a sec.

Okay, this song is really cool. I chose this because this is from an EP that was released right before Paul's Boutique, which is arguably the funkiest of the Beastie Boy albums. That came out in 1989. I could do it, you could do it, they could do it, we could do it. And this is like I was saying, like when they started to really get into funky samples. The song I'm playing next is sampled in Shake Your Rump, that rope shit is dead. Which is on Paul's Boutique.

Okay, I'm just going to go rogue here. So I told you this was sampled in Shake Your Rump. You heard the very beginning of the song. I'm going to play it for you one more time. Oh, there it is. There's that drum again here. Yeah, so this is that funky Snake Foot by Alphonse Muzon. And then here is

0: All right, that was fun. Okay, let's talk a little bit about what we just heard. So we heard, hey ladies, like I said on the mic earlier, this is really cool because this is a great example of the funkiness and the sampling that Paul's Boutique is known for. So Paul's Boutique came out in 1989. That was their sophomore album, follow-up to the hit 1985 album, Licensed to Ill. You can hear there's major differences, right? Like the first album is very adolescent, right? Like these are just a bunch of lads on tour, drinking, smoking. I don't know. The album is very laddie. It's not very respectful to women. And the Beastie Boys actually, as they grew up and matured, I mean, they were teenagers. They were like 18, 19, 20 when Licensed to Ill came out. In 1985, and they were the first people to tell you that they, like, you know, regret many of their lyrics and their sort of attitude towards women back then, and definitely grew and mature and owned up to it. They actually, as they continued to tour in the 90s and 2000s, they actually didn't, for a while, they refused to play anything from Licensed to Ill because they really wanted to separate themselves from that attitude that they sort of adopted in their youth. Paul's Boutique is more sophisticated musically, obviously. It is more sophisticated lyrically. It's still like pretty, like, you know, party boy, but you can definitely see that they are evolving. What did we hear? Okay, I told you. We listened to It's Nasty by Grandmaster Flash. They listened to Grandmaster Flash. They actually hung around with Grandmaster Flash later because they were on Def Jam. And so that was definitely like the circles that they ran in, and they sampled them. You can hear it. Before that, I told you we played Money by Jimmy Spicer. That followed Funky Snakefoot by Alphonse Muzon. We heard a cool little sample from the Beastie Boys before, actually. It had the same sampling from Shake Your Rump in Paul's Boutique, but it was before, actually, the album was released. It's called And What You Give Is What You Get. Before that, we had Machine Gun by the Commodores. That is the one of the songs sampled in Hey Ladies. There are many, as you can hear. And before that, we had, I love this song. Actually, let me just play it real quick again, or just a little bit. So this song, Cookie Puss, that I played, is also from that EP they released in the early 90s, Some Old Bullshiz. And so what they used to do, I told you, like when they started out and they were like, you know, very punky and very like laddie, they would do these prank calls in New York. Like they would call like pizza places, like Chinese takeout, whatever. And they would just like mess with them. Like they were just like, you know, jerk kids. But this song got picked up, they like took part of it, sampled it, and then made it into a song, and then like, you know, sent it out to radio stations here. Let's hear it again in the background for a second. Yeah, see? And so that what you're hearing is an actual phone call. The woman on the other line who's like trying to take the order, she's like, what is going on, right? Like, this is something they used to do a lot. And so before that, we had Come Let Me Love You, that super sexy song by Jeanette Lady Day. I'm just going to go ahead and like dedicate that to my boo thing, Professor Night Moves. Let's play that later. Okay, before that we had Life of Leisure by Luscious Jackson, and I want to give this a call because I mentioned earlier, so the Beastie Boys started out with three, then their fourth was the drummer, which Kate Schellenbach, and she moved on. She left them obviously before Licensed to Ill, and she moved on to play with Luscious Jackson, but they remained good friends. And then we started it all off with Here Comes the Meters. Okay. Before we get back into our next set list, I am going to read you a couple of PSAs. Okay, y'all, it is hot out there. So here are some hot weather safety tips. When daytime temperatures reach into the 90s or even the hundreds, we all notice the heat. And here are some things we can do to be safer in the hot weather. Never leave children or animals in a parked car, even for a short period of time. Stay hydrated. 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Use a buddy system if you have to work outdoors, and take frequent breaks. You can find more information at redcross.org/heatsafety. Also, on top of that, The air quality right now is abysmal because of the Canadian wildfires. So if you're out there right now today, you guys, wear a mask if you have one, because it's bad. All right. Also, the Richmond Reproductive Freedom Project is a volunteer-based organization which has been providing practical and financial support for abortion services in Virginia since 2004. They seek to make these vital healthcare services accessible to all people regardless of their financial status. If you're in need of services, you can call 888-847-1593. For more details, including ways you can help, you can visit rrfp.net to find out how. And finally, I'm going to play a little promo for the next show on tap today after Cause and Effect, which is End of the Century. Let me see here. I'm going to play this for y'all.
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0: Also, one of my favorite shows. That's the one I thought I was DJing today, which is why we are doing this all live, all on the fly. Okay. Let's talk in more rockin'. We've got about 50 minutes left, and I've got too much music. So, in Cause and Effect, right, we were talking about the influences of a band, in this case, the Beastie Boys. So now we're going to move into, we're going to transition a bit, and we're going to now talk about other bands that came up behind the Beastie Boys, either at the same time, concurrently, or behind them, that the Beastie Boys directly influenced. And I'm just actually going to play in the background another song. This is actually one more influence. I just wanted to give a shout out to Jimmy Smith. This song is Root Down, which is the name of a Beastie Boy song. But the reason I'm mentioning it is I also wanted to point out that they were heavily influenced by jazz. And some of the songs that I'm going to be playing later, also by the Beastie Boys and some of their contemporaries and bands that were influenced by them, you can hear that influence. So in the 90s, so we've talked about Paul's Boutique from 1989. The next album after that was early 90s. It was Check Your Head. I want to say 92. I'm going to double check that. But anyway, so now we're moving away from funky. Well, there is still definitely a funky and like jazzy element to Check Your Head. But it's also now integrating, in addition to like hip hop, right? Because it's still a hip hop album. It's now integrating back to their original roots, which is like electrified music. So like guitars, some heavy sort of punk sounds. And it's just a really interesting now culmination. You really hear this third album of theirs, like everything that had been leading to this moment. And also in the 90s, so their following album after that was Ill Communication, one of my faves, very hip-hoppy, but that's also around this time they started their own album called Grand Royal Records. And some of the musicians that I'm going to play in this next set were signed and played on the Grand Royal record label. Okay, so without further ado, we're going to switch from Jimmy Smith in the background, and I'm going to play you one of my favorite really fun songs that just like really makes me, it's a live song. It was featured on Check Your Heads called Live at PJ's, where I don't know. It's just really fun to hear them kind of like, yes, go back to sort of live music from their original days, but also be like funky and groovy. So, all right, here it is. And it's featuring my favorite of the Beastie Boys, Ad Rock, Adam Horovitz on vocals. All right, let's listen.
2: 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How about a great big round of applause?
3: Thanks for coming down tonight.

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0: It's good to hear you all out there. Come back next week. Have some sheets for you. Remember, on your way home, if you're driving, don't drink. And if you didn't, don't drive.
1: Okay, yeah, okay.
2: Here we go now.

Oh, a personal tune of mine. Favorite tune of mine. This is Galvanized by the Chemical Brothers, also from the album called Push the Button. So I chose this because contemporary of the Beastie Boys, obviously they did, not obviously, but I'll tell you, and then it will become obvious, that they did a lot of collaboration with them and also with Money Mark. So this is why I'm kind of like

song I'm going to play is by Mixmaster Mike, who, as you may or may not know, worked with the Beastie Boys on Hello Nasty. That was released in, was it 99, I believe? My husband, Professor Night Moves, told me when we first started dating that he saw Mixmaster Mike live, and I think that might be the moment I fell in love with him. This song is Hickey Burr.

DJ Hurricane, which actually I misspoke. I said they toured a lot in the 90s, but actually way back since the 80s. And in that song, they also had a dig at Rick Rubin, who notoriously screwed them over.

0: Dexter ill today?
1: Mr. Kirk, Dexter's in school.
2: I'm afraid he's not, Miss Fishmore. Dexter's truancy problem is way out of hand. The Baltimore County School Board have decided to expel Dexter from the entire public school system.
1: Well, Mr. Kirk, I'm as upset as you to learn Dexter's truancy, but surely expulsion is not the answer.
2: I'm afraid expulsion is the only answer. It is the opinion of the entire staff that Dexter is criminally insane.

0: boy needs therapy.
1: Psychosomatic.
0: That boy needs therapy.
1: Purely psychosomatic.
0: That boy needs therapy.
2: Lying down on the couch.
3: What does that mean?
2: You're a nut. You're crazy in the coconut.
3: What does that mean?
0: That boy needs therapy.
3: I'm gonna kill you.
0: That boy needs therapy.
3: Brannigazoo, let's have a chew. I want to count three.
0: That boy needs therapy.
4: He was white as a sheet.
5: And he also made false teeth.

0: branches above. Business continues below.
1: Did I ever tell you the story about
2: cowboys?

0: psychosomatic.
1: That boy needs therapy.
0: Purely psychosomatic.
1: That boy needs therapy.
0: Lying down on the couch.
2: What does that mean?
0: You're a nut. You're crazy in the coconut.
2: What does that mean?
1: That boy needs therapy.
2: I'm gonna kill you.
1: That boy needs therapy.
2: Brannigazoo, let's have a tune. I wanna count three.
1: That boy needs therapy.
3: He was white as a sheet.
4: And he also made false teeth.

0: Can you think of anything that talks other than a person?
1: A bird?
2: Yeah.
0: Sometimes a parrot talks.

Bridgman. That song was from a cool band called Mika Bomb, a Japanese kind of surfy, like punky band based in London. And they were on the Grand Royal label that the Beastie Boys led in the 90s. So that little mini set, before that we had Thunder Peel by Beck, in case you didn't recognize. But Beck has been vocal about how the Beastie Boys were a huge influence in his career, especially, yes, the early career. He did a lot of like electronic, and still does, sampling and just like exploration, in addition to some types of like vocals and lyrics that are hip-hop-esque. Before that, we had Rhinestone Eyes by the Gorillaz, also reportedly influenced by the Beastie Boys. That album's from the early from about 2010. And before that, we had The Avalanches, who I actually surprisingly had not heard of until just this morning. My husband said, oh yeah, you should play them because you can definitely hear the Beastie Boys influence in their music. And he was not wrong. So now I know what I'm going to be listening to tonight. And before that was Groove Holmes, which I had already mentioned, by the Beastie Boys, which was composed and performed instrumentally by the Beastie Boys. Okay, we've got just like less than 2 minutes. I'm going to send you out. Of course, the last word of today's Cause and Effect show is going to be from the Beastie Boys themselves. This is from Hello Nasty, a lesser known song called Electrify, which just has a really like uplifting and positive message. This is Miss Kitty. Thank you for listening and stay tuned. Up next is End of the Century. All right. Thanks, y'all. Meow.

Hi, Richmond. How you doing? Sorry about that. This is Harper, and I am your third place DJ for the day. And all right, you're listening to End of the Century. It's music from 1975 to 1999. And my brother Tim is here, and we wanted to say happy birthday to our other brother, Dan, who doesn't know how old he is. He stopped counting, and he said it gets tricky. So after 50, he stopped counting. He really doesn't know how old he is. But he's 50-something. He was born in 69, and that's what trips him up, you know, because he does the math, and he's like, oh, gosh. So later on, we might give him a call and surprise him and let him know what his birthday is and how old he is. I mean, not when his birthday is. But all right, we're going to get right into it. 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And we're going to start it with Public Enemy.

lyrics have been rather controversial.

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Their mission is to connect people to America's past through the unparalleled story of Virginia. By collecting, preserving, and interpreting the Commonwealth's history, they link past with present to inspire future generations. The Virginia Museum of History and Culture is hosting a special event. Okay, that was just a few days ago. The Lua Project, Los Apalachianos, Thursday. It was this past Thursday at 6. And, all right. I'm going to go ahead and read the rest, even though it already happened. Blending live music with conversation. This program explores the creation of the Lua Project's recent album, Los Apalachianos, examining its themes, influences, and artistic process. The performance will be followed by an audience Q&A. Lua is a cultural pollinator blending musical styles across continents and centuries. Their work explores themes of family, community, labor, and loss, drawing on Mexican and Appalachian traditions, Eastern European tonalities, Baroque melodies, and narrative storytelling to create a living, evolving musical tradition. Listeners interested in attending can learn more at virginiahistory.org-events. And let's see. All right. 23 million people in Tanzania don't have access to clean drinking water. With your help, we can change that. The Purify Project is committed to helping those who are sick, poor, and facing desperate situations due to unsafe drinking water. An ongoing problem for school children in Tanzania is disease, cholera, dysentery, hepatitis A, and typhoid, caused by contaminated drinking water that comes from various sources. The Purify Project has installed 50 purifying systems and counting, and they're scheduled to install 20 more at several primary and secondary schools. In addition, site visits and water samples have been made at 13 more schools. As they expand their reach, they see more communities in need. That's why they are evaluating hospitals and universities as well. To find out how you can support this life-saving mission, you can visit purifyproject.com. Okay, my pronunciation was awful a minute ago, so I apologize. I am actively working on on that. I am, believe it or not. And so we just heard Standing Outside a Broken Phone Booth, and it goes on. It's like a Fiona Apple album title, the name of the song. It was the Primitive Radio Gods, and it has a sample in there. That's a B.B. King sample from How Blue. The song is How Blue Can You Get? And before that, we heard Loaded by Primal Scream, Scottish band, and that was the Farley mix. And, I learned that song by listening to independent radio back around 1990 or 91. It was hard to find. eventually I found it on, it was on the maxi single for Come Together. And it's a great song. And we started it with two songs, Public Enemy, Contract on the World, Love, Contract on the World, Love Jam, and Brothers Gonna Work It Out, which is a song that was actually based on Greek Fest in 1991, I think it was, down at Virginia Beach. And if you want to learn more, you can look it up. And I'm going to keep it at that. And up next... Oh, yeah, and today is my brother Dan's birthday, as I mentioned. So I think occasionally I'm going to talk about Dan. Dan took me to see the Dead Milkmen at the Boathouse in Norfolk, Virginia, when before I could drive. He took me.

my friend Jeff, and that was memorable. That was a great, great concert. And so this song is from the album. I think they were touring for Beelzebubba, although it could have been the follow-up album. But either way, here we go. This is Smokin' Banana Peels.

Hey, this is Mike Connell with the Connells. 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Hey, this is Mike Connell with the Connells. 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

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It's getting ready to storm here in Richmond, so I thought I'd read this. 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And yeah, that was I have been looking back over the songs or the songs that I've played. I've been at the station here next month. It'll be 10 years, and I look back on the songs I've played, and there are some that I'm surprised I haven't played. And that was one of them. That was the Connells with "Lay Me Down." And let's see, in a Mike Connell, Mike Connell station ID. And yeah, that's great. And there's one band I haven't played. No, I have played like one or two songs. And we're going to hear one or two songs more because I owe you that and I owe them that. That's the Primitives, and they'll be on here later on in the show, at least once. Before the Connells was Julie Ruin with Tanya. So Kathleen Hanna from Bikini Kill and other bands made a home studio album called Julie Ruin, and later turning it into a band and calling it The Julie Ruin. But this is a lot different, and this is a really great album. I was working at a record store when it came out, and it was one of those, get it on a hunch, and it's so good. It's a great album. And I think it's, yeah, you can find it out there. And before that, I played Husker Du, Terms of Psychic Warfare, another one of these songs that I was just so surprised I hadn't played. And there's a few of these plugged in here throughout the show. And we started it off with the Dead Milkman and Smoke and Banana Peels. And let's see. This next band I don't know a lot about. It's Kay's Choice. And let's see. And there'll be some butt steak if you stick around. I know you. That's a strange thing to hear. But yeah, there'll be some butt steak if you stay around, stick around. So here I go. Before that, this is Kay's Choice with Not an Addict. Not an. All right.

0: brother.
1: And that reminds me about my brother. His name is Dan, and today's his birthday. Let's see. That was a Talk About the Blues by John Spencer, Blues Explosion. And before that is a band that Fontaine, who's going to be hosting River City Limits today at 5. That's a band, Buttsteak, who Fontaine got to see a few times, actually, which is really cool. And Archers of Loaf was before that with Web in Front. And these are some short songs. I didn't think I realized how it was when I was putting it together. I knew there were some short ones. But anyway, Red Hot Chili Peppers. That was Pretty Little Ditty from Mother's Milk. And we started it off with K's Choice. And the song is Not an Addict. Not an Addict. Sorry. And, right. I mentioned before that my brother Dan got me into a lot of kinds of music. And, yeah, this was one of the bands he introduced me to. Actually, two of the bands we'll be hearing. The first is NXS. And second, Gene Loves Jezebel. He had this album, House of Dolls, and it was really good. There is something that the vocalist tends to do a lot, and you'll probably hear that. But he's got good stage presence. They were good entertainers. And actually, they still put music out. I remember I got their last album, and it was surprisingly really good, because you don't always expect that from some of the bands you liked when you were younger. And here we go. Before that, though, is NXS from the album Underneath the Colors. This is their second album. The lead track, which is Stay Young.

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Queen Diva, coming up now on the Rainbow Minute. Hands down, one of the gay community's most beloved singing divas is Martha Wash. Listening to gospel music by age 3, she often sang in the backseat of her car. Growing up, Wash provided backup vocals for 70s disco icon Sylvester, and with fellow backing singer Izora Rhodes, Wash formed Two Tons of Fun, later renamed The Weather Girls. With their new name came great fame with the 1982 number one club and pop hit, It's Raining Men. Recorded in 90 minutes, it became a gay anthem. Wash's career highlights include getting a Grammy nomination for It's Raining Men and later singing at the White House for President Clinton. Often appearing at LGBT events, Wash was featured on stage at Virginia Pride's Pride Fest event in Richmond, Virginia in 2011. The Rainbow Minute

0: Hello, hello. Hello, hello, hello. This is Charles. 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
1: Hey, everybody. This is Harper, and you're listening to End of the Century, which is just a different DJ every week. It's music from 1975 to 1999. And there's a lot of different styles get covered here. It's a show I like to do. And let's see. It's a lot of fun. Okay, we just heard... that was Styrofoam Boots and slash it's all Nice on Ice from Modest Mouse, The Lonesome Crowded West. That was the first album I ever got from them. And before that, we heard Soul Asylum with Some Time to Return. And before that, BJ Thomas with Hey, Won't You Play Another Somebody Done Somebody Wrong song. And in case you're wondering, I probably learned about that song the same way you did, which is by listening to 1981's Urban Chipmunk. That was how I learned that song. Came out in 75. Pretty big hit. And let's see. That came out in... that Chipmunks album came out in 81. And the year before, I got my first Chipmunks album, and it was Chipmunk Punk, which, for some reason, they decided to cover The Knack's Good Girls Don't. And if you know the lyrics to that song, that's an odd choice. They made a similarly odd choice on the Urban Cowboy one, but I'm not even going to tell you what song that is, because it's almost disturbing. So before BJ Thomas, we had Gene Loves Jezebel with Gorgeous, and we started it with NXS and Stay Young. And, I remember there was a guy who got me into music. This time it wasn't my brother, Dan. And I remember there were a few tapes that I borrowed from him, and I was amazed at his tape collection. And, one was 10,000 Maniacs in Your Tribe. One was The Smiths, Strange Ways Here We Come. And even though it was released after the band broke up, it's still possibly my favorite Smiths album. And I know other people say Queen is Dead, maybe even Meet Is Murder, but I'm going with Strange Ways. Another one that he let me borrow was Lincoln by They Might Be Giants. Love this album. And I'm going to play Where Your Eyes Don't Go. And let's see. After that, we'll get to The Primitives. I told you we'd play them. And all right, here we go.

Still incoming into view. How? It's a pity that you bruised my hip, cause

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Now how are the duck and Mr. Stress both stayed? Trapped in a world that they never made. But not me, baby, I'm too precious to have a f*** off. They made me wanna. They made me wanna.

Hey, this is Harper, and this is End of the Century. I'm going to be on the air until 5 o'clock, and then Fontaine, the same Fontaine who hosts What the Fontaine, is going to take over River City Limits, and that'll be nice to see her. Haven't seen her in a while. And let's see. We just heard The Pretenders with Precious. And that's interesting because that was a song that I had to edit one song or one word. And I never knew this, but on the album, and it's not just the version of the album I had, there's another word edited right before the cuss word. And I don't know what it is, and I'm curious about it, but that's okay. You know, I'll figure that out sometime. And that probably did. I don't know if that made sense or what. But I was talking to a friend of mine before The Pretenders was The Proclaimers. Then I met you. And that's from their album Sunshine on Leaf. And I was talking. That has this song 500 Miles on it, which got big when it came out and then huge after it was used in Benny and June. And people still know it. And I was talking to a friend of mine and he hadn't heard another song by The Proclaimers. And that album, Sunshine on Leaf, I think it's worth listening to. Not saying you should, but I think it has some really good songs on it. Particularly Then I Met You, and there's a song called Sean that's really good that I realized I hadn't played. And so I'm going to try to play that at some point. Ani DeFranco was before The Proclaimers with Both Hands, and The Primitives, who I have underplayed while I've been on the air and realized this week. That was Through the Flowers, and it was on their debut album, Lovely. And, I don't know if we'll get to it, but I do have another, I don't think we'll get to it, another Primitive song I was going to play. And we started it, by the way, with They Might Be Giants and Where Your Eyes Don't Go from the album Blinken. And this, I'm not sure if we'll have another, if I'll be breaking in again or not, but thank you for listening. I appreciate that. And let's see how far we get in this playlist. This is we're going to have a double shout out Bjork in a bit, and Liz Phair maybe. And Beat Happening is right here. Thanks a lot for listening. I appreciate it. And this is WRIR. And River City Limits is next from 5 to 7. And Fontaine's going to be hosting. Okay, that's enough.

All right, it is 5 o'clock, and you're listening to WRIRLP 97.3 FM, Richmond Independent Radio. Thanks to Harper for a fine end of the century, and thanks to DJ Miss Kitty for an excellent cause and effect on the Beastie Boys. Really enjoyed that. She did a really good job. She had the old punk rock stuff and all sorts of stuff, you know, like from Paul's Boutique that was sampled, and then all sorts of stuff later on. I just thoroughly enjoyed that, so... Yay, WRIR this afternoon. All right, so if I didn't already say, my name is Fontaine. I normally come your way Friday nights. Well, it used to be Friday nights 9 to 11. Now it's Friday afternoons, 3 to 5 p.m. every other week, alternating with Enzo. And once a month, I get to come here and either do River City Limits or End of the Century. And clearly, today I'm doing River City Limits. Also, shout out to Jessica McClain for switching weeks for me, with me. So I'm going to play some music from some bands. Among other things, I'm going to play music from bands that are playing at the Plan 9 anniversary celebration next Saturday at Hardywood, Orthotonics. There's a Beeks-Lemoore combination, Tom and Marty Band, The Good Guys. These are some old-school Richmond bands. And Orthotonics is going to be Orthotonics Trio. And I talked to Rebby a couple weeks ago. I texted with her and said, hey, are you going to play? You know, first of all, I'm excited. And then, are you guys going to play This Time It Looked Like You or A Woman Fish? And he's like, no, because it's the trio. We don't have all the personnel to pull it off the way it's intended to be. So I can play it for you instead. So I'm going to start off with Orthotonics with This Time It Looked Like You on River City Limits and WRIR on July 18th, 2026.

0: All right, we just heard two songs from Orthotonix. That last one was Whack-A-Mole. Before that, we heard This Time It Looked Like You. So let's see, that second song, the one we just heard was off an album called Luminous Bipeds. And the one before that was from the album Wake Up You Must Remember, which I believe is the artwork that I selected. Yep, for today's blog post. I did it on Tuesday, so I'm trying to remember what I did. So they're playing Hardywood. Let's see, I've got the flyer on my phone, if I can just wake up my phone real quick. Yeah, so it's the Plan 9 45th Anniversary Celebration Benefit Show, Saturday, July 25th at Hardywood Brewery, featuring Beaks and L'Amour playing together, The Good Guys, Janet Martin and Elizabeth Wise, The Sky Chiefs, The Tom and Marty Band, Orthotonix, Brandon Wayne and the Lonesome Drifters, Anthony Symbol, Rodney Stith and the Soul Foundation. And Orthotonix. Now, so Rebbe said it's the trio, so I think it's her, Pippin, and Danny. I'm going to play you some Good Guys. I've got some music from the Tom and Marty Band, hopefully the CD player will read my burn CD, because sometimes this CD player is picky. It's petty is what it is. But anyhow, we're going to try to play that for you. And what else? Beaks. Yeah, I got some Beaks, too. All right, so I got the Good Guys queued up to go here. And what did I pick? I picked a song called Twist Tie. And this is live at King's Head in Norfolk, Virginia, 1982. What?
1: These crazy, nutty, wacky guys met in a place called Back Alley Disc. And they hung out together. Three guys went to that high school. What was it called? Open High School. It's been a long trip. I think we're almost ready. You guys ready out there?
2: Yeah.

That is music from the Tom and Marty Band. Mr. Fancy Pants. That is from, let me pull the CD out because it says on the actual disc. This is from a Plan 9 20th anniversary celebration. Commemorative performance CD limited edition, July 15th, 2001. Thank you, Tom and Marty, for that Mr. Fancy Pants song. Before that, we heard Beaks, Black Boots and Pills. And let's see. There it is. Way over there, that part of the room, it says what year it is. That was recorded in 1982. Haha. And I think the Good Guys thing said that was also in 1982. Twist Tie. We also heard Orthotonics before that. All four of those bands are playing next Saturday, a week from tomorrow. Well, a week from today. What day of the week is it anymore? a week from today, July 25th, 2026. I DJed here yesterday, so Friday, and now today, Saturday, so I don't know what day it is anymore. All right, I'm typing in the set list as we go along. It's on WRIR.org in the edit window. Oh, there we go. Now it'll let me update. Having a slight technical thing, but it's all good now. So I'm still updating on the website, WRIR.org. Look for the Orthotonics art. Click underneath the Read. Well, click underneath it at the Read More link, and it should expand out and show you what I've been playing. And eventually, I'll get to come back in here and do the Spinatron version of the set list. So we heard Orthotonics. There's a related band called Ulating Mummies. I'm going to play a song called Monkey Butt. Last show, Harper played a band called Butt Steak. Well, I'm bringing you Monkey Butt.

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Beyond the consciousness of the earth, the voice, the voice.

0: change the system.
1: All right, that is Burma Jam with Healing Dove from their first album. Wait, let me grab it. It's right over here. The cover is right here. So they thanked a bunch of people, and I'm pretty sure, yeah, right next to Rebbe, they actually thanked me. That's crazy. A band thanked me on their album. Thank you, guys. Thanks, Ernest. I got to hang out with Ernest the other day, so hi, guys. Before Burma Jam, Healing Dove, we heard Alternatives with Paraquat. Also got to see Chris Bibbs that same day, so shout out to him. You're Letting Mummies start off that set with Monkey Butt. Always fun to say Monkey Butt. So this is Fontaine doing the local band show until 7 o'clock today. Tommy 2600 is coming up at 7 o'clock live in the studio. So good to see him again at that time. So I'm going to play some Guar, but talking about some old school Guar folks. Shout out to Chuck Varga. Got to text him the other day. All the other folks. Saw Bob Gorman wave at me down the sidewalk earlier. But I'm going back to the first album. So we're going to hear the Guar theme from that first album. And before we do that, I'll play something I recorded for Mr. Dave Brocky in 2009.
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That was Richmond band White Cross with their classic Pink Flamingo. Before that, we heard Pop Tonto, 7 to the Sky, which is about the, what was the name of the spaceship? The Challenger? I think it was a Challenger. The Challenger disaster in 1986, where it blew up. 7 to the Sky, that was the song. Oh, and Scott Wagner, I saw, has songwriting credits for that song. He is currently in Beaks. He jokes, he's the new kid. I've only been in the band for 30 years. Ba-dum-tsh. Before Pop Tonto, we heard Gwar from their very first album on Shimmy Disc Records, of all things, with Gwar Theme. All right, one more piece of vinyl to play. Wait, speaking of Gwar, I found out from somebody that, so there's Riot Fest every, I think, September in Chicago, and apparently William Shatner is going to appear, and there was released a, what do you call it, the requirements list. There's a, I forget, there's a catchier phrase for that, but includes an intro video created by Gwar. And I'm like, oh, that's too funny. So I had to text Matt McGuire and say, yep, we're doing a video for him. There you go. William Shatner, Gwar, Chicago. All good. All right. Once again, one last piece of vinyl to play for you. And then the rest is going to be CDs and Bandcamp and whatever. So I've got House of Freaks, the All My Friends EP, which is a lot of fun if you were living in Richmond Run then, because it's got all these photos on the front. And you're like, oh, look, there's the future neighbors. Oh, look, there's my friends Rick and Didi. Oh, look, that's Ashley. Oh, look, that's so-and-so. That's so-and-so. That's so-and-so and so-and-so. There's Johnny Cheka. Yeah, it's a lot of fun. And, oh, yeah, I like the song. We're going to hear something from them called Meet. Wait, come on, microphone. Cut on. All right, button. Decided to work that time. Let me get over here and play you House of Freaks.

That was music from Reagan, a song called A Fuss. That's off a compilation called Somewhere Out There, a compilation of, what does that say, of unsigned Central Virginia artists. It was on Planetary Records in 98. Yep. That was the year. Before that, we heard The Rabbit with The Carrot. We also heard House of Freaks with Meet Your Heroes. So remember to type in FIFA World Cup score for today, and England is up 4-0 over France at halftime. What? Come on, France. What happened to you guys? Anyhow, so there's that, and also I'm looking at the weather, and there's another round of thunderstorms heading west to east towards Richmond, so keep an eye out to the weather, and hopefully you're surviving the smoke from the Canadian wildfires, all that stuff. All right, let's see if I can read something. Next week is the one-year anniversary of Ozzy Osbourne passing away. Iconic guy. In spite of that fact, it hit me harder than I thought it was going to, because I'm, you know, more of a punk kid than a metal kid, but still. And I wasn't going to go see the Guadalupe Lamb of God show at Allianz. That was the day after Ozzy died, but or after the news broke, anyway, of Ozzy passing. But I was like, yeah, I got to go sit at the top of that hill and hear what Randy has to say about Ozzy, because I knew it was going to be something relevant. So I recorded a video. Now, the visual is crap because I'm too far away to see anything, but I have the audio of what Randy said, and I have to had to transcribe it because Randy likes the F word, and I can't say that on the radio. So there's this piece of paper. You see this piece of paper right there in front of the microphone? And it took me a long time to do, but I transcribed it, and I'm going to play you Lamb of God after I read this. So this is Randy speaking, the singer of Lamb of God, the day after Ozzy died, or the day after the news broke that Ozzy died. Randy says, all four original members of the band Black Sabbath got together to play one final show in Birmingham, England, and they hit us up, and they asked little old Lamb of God if we wanted to come to play. It was effing a huge honor to be there. It was a huge honor to be there in Birmingham, England, playing with Black Sabbath, representing our city, this city, in front of the four dudes who effing created heavy metal. They were the first, and it was magic, magic day, my friends. I don't know how to tell you. I don't even know how to explain it to you, but it was so intense. And then I stayed in England for a little while later, and then the next week I did this convention and I got to hang out with Ozzy Osbourne, and he was in the best effing mood. He felt the love. And if you mother effers live stream that effing thing, cheers, yeah. Thank you so much from that concert. We've raised $190 million for charity, right? A bunch of effing heavy metal freak weirdos rate the largest charity gig in the history of music, period, right? And Ozzy was so effing excited about that. And then, as all of you know, a few days ago, Mr. Osbourne has left. He's gone on his next journey. And we're sad, but I know he went out with joy in his heart, and I saw it. So we wouldn't be here if it wasn't for Black Sabbath. None of us would be here right now if it wasn't for Black Sabbath. So if it's okay with you guys, we're going to play a Black Sabbath song right now. Cheers, yeah. We're going to play it for those dudes in Black Sabbath, and we're going to play it for Ozzy Osbourne. I want to hear it. Ozzy. Louder. I want to hear him. I want them to hear it in Birmingham. Mother effer. Louder. Ozzy. That's right. This one is for Ozzy Osbourne of Black Sabbath. This song is called Children of the Grave.

That is Iron Reagan with Eyeball Gore. Before that, we're Lamb of God with Children of the Grave, a cover of a Black Sabbath song, and then me reading Randy's words right after Ozzy died last year, right before playing that song live here in Richmond. God, it's been a year. That's crazy. All right, so it is 6 o'clock. 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My name is Fontaine. This is River City Limits, the local band show that comes your way every Saturday, 5 to 7 p.m. with the rotating cast of DJs. Thanks again to Jessica McLean for switching weeks with me. She'll be here next Saturday, and I'll be watching some old Richmond bands reunite at Hardywood. you can catch me every other Friday, 3 to 5 p.m. on the show What the Fontaine, and then once every other month doing End of the Century. All right, anyhow, set list is on WRIR.org. Eventually, I'll get to come in here and do the Spinatron version. So up next, in the second hour, we're going to play some Book of Worms. This song is Meteoric Dagger.

0: from 2023. That is Toward Space and their song My Enemy. Before that, we had Book of Worms with Meteoric Dagger. I'm going to play some Inquisition doing the song Strike Anywhere. So Thomas Barnett was in Inquisition and later in Strike Anywhere. And we were texting her this week. He texted me and said, hey, I have this mixtape. This is that's unlabeled that I found, and I'm trying to figure out what the one song is. You helped me figure out songs years ago on your old radio show. Can you help me figure this out? And I tried, and had some other people trying to figure it out too, but we couldn't figure it out. But it was kind of cool that he thought of me to help figure out a song. And I said, hey, September 15th, Strike Anywhere at the National. So if you guys out there, September 15th, Strike Anywhere is playing the National with a bunch of other bands. So I'm going to play this song, but before I play the song, I have a station ID that, well, you'll hear who it is.
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That was RPG with Alcohol. Before that, Rocket 69 did Search to Destroy, and we start off with Inquisition and the song Strike Anywhere, which of course would later be a band. And they're playing, what was the date I said? September 15th? It's the date they're playing the National. Hey, FIFA World Cup. Match. That's the word. The match going right now. It was 0-4 in favor of England at halftime, but now France has come back and it's 2-4. So France has halfway made it back in the third place playoff game in the World Cup. Okay. Too bad I can't watch it, but I'm playing tunes for you. I hope you're enjoying the tunes. So let's see. I'm going to play you.

We just heard music from the Technical Jed. The song was called Liquid. Before that, we heard Grass Panther with Your Mission. We heard Keep On with Dickie Boys and Navi with Laser. Navi is playing tonight at Get Tight Lounge. As far as I know, that's still on. Hey, FIFA World Cup, third place playoff. France is now 3 goals in the second half. So instead of being 0-4, it's 3-4. 3 for France, 4 for England. Who are you rooting for? I don't even know who to root for, but I didn't want it to be scoreless on the France side. Anyhow, looks like the weather. Click on the weather tab. Looks like the worst stuff at the moment is north of Richmond, so that's good. We might get more showers as we go through the evening. Hopefully it'll knock out that Canadian wildfire smoke, because that's no good. All right, this is Fontaine doing River City Limits on July 18th, 2026, after 7 o'clock. I'll be back in 13 days? Not next Friday, but the Friday after that. I'll be doing What the Fontaine, that Friday, 3 to 5 p.m. So what is that? The 31st. Yeah, July 31st. For now, let's get back to music. Let's hear The Trillions. The song is Parallelograms.

That's the Waking Hours with Out of My Mind. Little Steve Miller Band vibe in there. Lady God before that, Can't Go Wrong. We're the Trillions with Parallelograms. River City Limits last another about 14 and a half minutes. Tommy 2600 is coming in at 7 o'clock. Stay tuned for him, of course. I've got some Muse Carlotta up next. A song called Down on My Knees. I'm going to try to end with Malakota Into the Fold. And we'll see what I can fit in between those two. Alrighty. Tequila.

All right, I'm going to play some Butter Glove before we get into Malakota. This is The Machine. Wait, hit the buttons.

0: makes up the lies. Can't seem to have enough energy before you get that first cup of coffee? The Breakfast Blend can help with that. 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
2: 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Many shouts out to Fontaine for closing out River City Limits. And I'm going to introduce our next show here is Club Unity. It's 7 p.m. here on Saturday, July 18th. And we are beginning our dance music segment of our Saturday nights here on WRAR. We got Club Unity for the next 2 hours, followed by Frequency from 9 to 11, and house music sessions from 11 to 1. So, got your dance music fix for this Saturday evening. Going to kick things off old school style with some disco right here with this famously sampled disco track by Montana, inspired by the Close Encounters of the Third Kind.

We're rinsing some funk and disco classics here on Club Unity. We're kicking it old school with some 70s disco, the soulful kind. A lot of classics from the garage, Paradise Garage, and classics that Larry Levan would spin. That was a favorite of his, with Take a Chance from the group Pleasure, a name that really encapsulates the time. And this one's going to make your sample brains click with Atlantic Star and their song Second to None. This one is from 1983.

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We're going to keep things going, and we are in full-on boogie mode tonight. Playing a lot of 80s stuff now, transitioning from the late 70s into the 80s. With some synth pop coming up, some funky stuff, and some disco. This next one is Sure Shot by Tracy Weber.